0: WKHQ, Charlevoix, Petoskey, Traverse City, Northern Michigan. Heating things up as the sun goes down. 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
1: Another day, another hit list. What's happening? Welcome to Tuesday night. We are still seeing scattered thunderstorms all across Northern Michigan. I'll have a full check of your forecast coming up later on this hour. Right now, we are kicking off the hit list inside Hits 106 KHQ at night with Olivia Rodrigo off her latest album, You Seem So Sad for a Girl in Love. 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
1: And I wanted to give it a little bit of time before I talked about it here on KHQ, but this past weekend I sort of stepped into a time machine and went back a year, back to my former relationship. Now, I didn't go back with my ex. I was hanging out with a friend group that my ex just happens to be a part of. It was just one night, and it very much felt like normal. I was even asked, is this not weird for you, on multiple accounts, and he was even asked, is this not weird for you? And no, it wasn't weird, because even though we had held no contact for 8 months, and technically he used the person who was collecting the covers at a bar we had attended to break no contact, because he paid for me to get in, but I don't know. It was very much an eye-opening experience, because if you listen to Hits 106 KHQ at night, you may have heard me mention how a thought process or two has led me to think about said ex and want to reach out, but I won't disrespect that version of myself and all of my friends and family who helped me through that in breaking no contact. So I think I needed the step back into what used to be to remind me what I don't miss. Oops, did I say that? It's KHQ.

National Weather Service in Gaylord has issued a severe thunderstorm warning for Northern Wexford County in Northern Michigan, Grand Traverse County in Northern Michigan, until 9:15 p.m. At 8:08 p.m., severe thunderstorms were located along a line extending from near Lake End to near Bendon to near Benzonia, moving east at 30 miles per hour. Hazard, 60 miles per hour wind gusts and vehicle-size hail. Source, radar indicated. Impact, expect damage to roofs, siding, and trees. Severe thunderstorms will be near Traverse City, Grand, Interlochen State Park, Interlochen, and Carlin around 8:15 p.m. Penn around 8:20 p.m. Kingsley and Buckley around 8:25 p.m. Spider Lake around 8:30 p.m. Fife Lake around 8:40 p.m. For your protection, move to an interior room on the lowest floor of a building. Torrential rainfall is occurring with these storms and may lead to flash flooding. Do not drive your vehicle through flooded roadways. Repeating, a severe thunderstorm warning has been issued until 9:15 p.m. for the following counties in Michigan, Grand Traverse, and Wexford.

Are you coming in or what? It's 106K HQ and less than 1 week away from a brand new album from Alex Warren right now. 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
2: When I was younger, my sister and I were going for a bike ride, and our neighbor's dog got out. It ran after us, and we're both on our bikes, right? Dude, I saw that dog jump in the air and tackle my sister off the bike. Gone.
3: Did you leave her there?
2: I left her. Fend for yourself, Megan. I just remember.

or 7 miles west of Gaylord, moving east at 30 miles per hour. Hazard, 60 miles per hour wind gusts and penny-size hail. Source, radar indicated. Impact, expects damage to roofs, siding, and trees. This severe thunderstorm will be near Gaylord and Otsego Lake State Park around 8:35 p.m. Spar around 8:40 p.m. Chester Township and Johannesburg around 8:50 p.m. Lewiston around 9:05 p.m. For your protection, move to an interior room on the lowest floor of a building. Repeating, a severe thunderstorm warning has been issued until 9:30 p.m. for the following county, Otsego, Michigan.

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2: It's a hit to 106 KHQ weather forecast. We are looking at

northern Missaukee County in northern Michigan until 9:45 p.m. At 8:51 p.m., a severe thunderstorm was located near South Boardman, or 10 miles southwest of Kalkaska, moving east at 20 miles per hour. Hazard, 60 miles per hour wind gusts and penny-size hail. Source, radar indicated. Impact, expects damage to roofs, siding, and trees. This severe thunderstorm will be near Sharon and South Boardman around 8:55 p.m. Sigma around 9:05 p.m. Other locations impacted by the severe thunderstorm include Stittsville and Smithville. For your protection, move to an interior room on the lowest floor of a building. Repeating, a severe thunderstorm warning has been issued until 9:45 p.m. for the following counties in Michigan, Kalkaska, and Missaukee.

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It's 106 KHQ and holding at number one on the Billboard Hot 100, Ella Langley, for the last 43 weeks. With this one here, Choosing Texas. What's going on? It is summer just after 9 o'clock on your Tuesday night, keeping the music rolling commercial free on its 106.

Still inside your new music, 9 o'clock, and during her London Night 2 performance of this song here, Ariana Grande had a very angry tone to it. Fans are calling it pedal angry version. Here's just the normal version, I guess is what we're calling it now.

It's 106K HQ. Summer hanging out on your Tuesday night. What is happening? We're still inside your new music, 9 o'clock. So let me know what you want to hear by texting 231-947-1106 or DMing us on our Facebook and Instagram.

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And speaking of new music from him, his latest, Fever Dream, is on its 106 KHQ at night.

0: somewhere, and it's going to be at Preston Feather Building Center this Thursday, the 20th, for Boyne Business After Hours. It's Jimmy Buffett-inspired night of hanging out with the community from 5:30 until 7 again at Preston Feather Building Center. We're going to be hanging out with his 106K HQ at Boyne Business After Hours, and I hope to see you there.
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106 KHQ. Summer hanging out inside my last hour with you tonight here on KHQ. But I'll be back tomorrow from 7 until 11. The other day I came in early. I mean, at least it was early for me. But the morning show in one of the other studios on our sister station was just about to leave, and he turned off the TV in his studio. I said, no, wait. Turn that back on. I watched The Big Bang Theory at night, and I've been watching it all night. It's great. It's KHQ. For

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for 2024, you got the same agenda. 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
1: Thanks, Ashley. A 17-year-old Traverse City area teen is dead following a two-vehicle crash Sunday night in Peninsula Township. The Grand Traverse County Sheriff's Office says a southbound Ford F-250 crossed the center line on Center Road near Mapleton Lane around 10:20 p.m., striking a Honda CR-V. The Honda driver, identified as 17-year-old Wilder William Seeberger, was pronounced dead at the scene. The 22-year-old Traverse City man driving the Ford was taken to Munson Medical Center with non-life-threatening injuries. Deputies say alcohol is believed to be involved. The investigation remains ongoing. A Cadillac repair shop worker is facing a tracking device charge after Michigan State Police say he secretly placed a GPS device in a woman's vehicle. Troopers say 49-year-old Jansen Genema installed the device after being hired to modify the woman's car. She later began receiving alerts that a GPS device was nearby. Police found the tracker inside the vehicle and say a search of Genema's phone uncovered additional evidence. Genema was arraigned Thursday in Wexford County and released on bond. He's due back in court September 2nd. The Michigan Bureau of Elections says a petition to require proof of citizenship and tighten voter ID rules does not have enough valid signatures to make the November ballot. The group submitted more than 709,000 signatures, but the Bureau estimates about 434,000 are valid, roughly 12,000 short of the requirement. The bipartisan Board of State canvassers will make the final decision on August 24th. If it follows the Bureau's recommendation, the measure will not appear on the November ballot.
2: Over in KHQ Sports, the Detroit Tigers fell to the Pittsburgh Pirates 4-1 yesterday, making their wild card playoff chances even slimmer. Now the Tigers are looking for a win today as they wrap up that series with the Pittsburgh Pirates at 12:35.

to 80. Then tomorrow night, mostly clear with a chance of thunderstorms. On Friday, it's probably going to rain with a high of 78. More rain Friday night with a low of 60. Then on Saturday, a rainy day in the mid-70s. It's supposed to be sunny on Sunday again. Right now, it's mostly cloudy with a few areas of like little bits of fog. Like I felt like I was like driving through some random like clouds on the ground coming in this morning. It's nothing crazy. It was just fun. The rest of northern Michigan, because I'm in Traverse City, same thing, 61-ish, cloudy with some patches of fog. It's very, very humid. It's 106 KHQ. Did you miss me?

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Oh my gosh, it was amazing! It was such a good show. And Acrisure, the new amphitheater in Grand Rapids, gorgeous. There was not a single open seat, and everybody was completely captivated by Hillary Duff's music. People were like, not moving and like staring at her when she first came on and just like listening. Like, not a body was moving. It was actually kind of like, are you guys okay? Everybody was like in a trance. But then by the end of the night, people were dancing. It was really, really, really fun. So if you go to a show at Acrisure Amphitheater in Grand Rapids, you're going to have a really, really good time. But I did pay $20 for a single long drink seltzer. So there's that. It's 106 KHQ.

20 after 6. It's Hits 106. KHQ. I'm Ashley Z, and I am one of these people that I am very, very suspicious of Hayden Panettiere's death timeline. The fact that she got brave and she was talking about experiences where she was, like, outing very powerful people and, like, weird, weird experiences that she'd had with other powerful celebrities and people that she had trusted in the industry to help her and stuff. I mean, she wasn't naming names, but people were starting to deduce who she might have been talking about. And then now, 3 months after she starts getting brave and outing these people and things that happened to her, she's gone. And I just don't, it just doesn't add up to me to be a complete coincidence. And she was hanging out with her on-again, off-again boyfriend who they say was abusive. Like, it's just, it's definitely the kind of guy who would have administered the single can of Narcan to himself before helping her. If there had been an emergency for the both of them. That's the other theory, is that Hayden Panettiere and the guy, the acquaintance that she was with, the ex-boyfriend that she was vacationing with, they were saying that possibly they were both in distress because there were two ambulances dispatched and only one can of Narcan in the apartment. And if she's the only one that passed away, I mean, either they used it on her and it didn't work out right away and they still needed to give her help and it wasn't successful, or someone used that can of Narcan and then called an ambulance, like, for her. I don't know. Either way, I'm about to sneeze. And I don't love the timeline of Hayden Panettiere being gone 3 months after she gets brave and starts outing powerful people and things that happen to her. But that's just, I mean, that's the importance of courage. That's why it's bravery. Because despite the consequences, you need to get a message out and you still do it. That is incredible and that's brave. And she fought. She fought to do the right thing. She was fighting for her life for a long time. I think Hayden Panettiere is... she's formative to our childhood, absolutely. And I think this is absolute tragedy, what happened to her. I'm really, really sad that she's

0: on. She was one of my favorite actresses. I was shocked to see how far into her struggles with addiction she'd gotten towards the end, and I was a little heartbroken by that to begin with, but I really hoped that she would come back from it. So it's okay. It's all right. She's with her brother in heaven now. She was absolutely devastated by the sudden loss of her brother back in 2023, her little brother, and she really never came back from that. So, you know, it's just, it's tough when all of your favorite people start going around you. It's kind of a helpless feeling, but anyway.
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It's Hits 106 KHQ. I'm Ashley Z back from vacation. And dude, waking up this morning and staying awake right now is hard.

0: 6:31, it's 106 KHQ. Good morning. Thanks to TriGas. I'm going to give you an update on the weather after the Northern Michigan newscast with Nick.
1: Thanks, Ashley. Former state representative Neil Frisky will not face criminal charges following an exhaustive investigation into allegations of sexual assault, paying sex workers, and weapons violations. The Michigan Attorney General's office says there wasn't enough evidence to prove the allegations beyond a reasonable doubt. The investigation involved Michigan State Police and examined alleged conduct from Lansing to Northern Michigan. Frisky was arrested in Lansing in June of 2024 and later lost the Republican primary to Parker Fairburn. Frisky's attorney says the decision is the right result, but came too late to prevent him from losing his House seat. Gaylord has been selected for the select level of the Michigan Main Street program, giving the community 5 years of technical assistance from the Michigan Economic Development Corporation. The program will help local leaders revitalize downtown, support small businesses, attract investment, and strengthen community events. Gaylord joins 23 other Michigan communities in the program. The Gaylord Downtown Development Authority says the designation will provide expertise and resources to encourage downtown growth while preserving the community's Alpine Village character. Michigan will once again have an early say in choosing the Democratic presidential nominee in 2028. The Democratic National Committee is placing Michigan's primary on February 22nd, putting it fifth in the national voting order and first among Midwestern states. The decision comes as Democrats are expected to have a crowded field of candidates seeking the nomination, with several potential contenders already making appearances in Michigan, including Kentucky Governor Andy Beshear and California Governor Gavin Newsom. State law currently calls for the presidential primary to be held on the fourth Tuesday in February, which matches the DNC's date for 2028.
2: Over in KHQ Sports, the Detroit Tigers fell to the Pittsburgh Pirates 4-1 yesterday, making their wild card playoff chances even slimmer. Now the Tigers are looking for a win today as they wrap up that series with the Pittsburgh Pirates at 12:35. That's your KHQ News and Sports. I'm intern Vinny. Ashley Z has your KHQ What to Wear weather forecast up next.
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0: KHQ, I'm Ashley Z. Today's going to be sunny in the mid-70s, mostly clear overnight with a low of 53-ish, sunny and 80 on Thursday night, mostly clear with a chance of thunderstorms and a low of 60 on Friday. Probably going to have a high of 78 with rain showers. Friday night, going to continue to rain with a low of 60. And then on Saturday, we have a rainy day in the mid-70s. It's probably going to be clear and sunny again on Sunday. Right now, it's mostly cloudy. It's about 61 in Traverse City. That's where I'm broadcasting from. Barely any breeze. It's pretty humid in the rest of northern Michigan. Outside of Traverse City, same thing. Pretty high humidity, low 60s. Some clouds, but clear for the most part. So it's 106.

Hits 106 KHQ. I'm Ashley Z. Coming back to emails from people saying that they missed me and that they're glad I'm back this morning. How sweet. Oh my gosh. Okay, I'm in love. Thank you. Here's Olivia Rodrigo's stupid song on KHQ.

Tits 106, KHQ, I'm Ashley Z, and I'm shopping for houses right now. It's about 6:48. Good morning, my early birds. Okay, so shopping for a house, you're going to see some properties where you're like, dude. Whoa. Like, the two main thoughts are, dude, that is so overpriced. That is stupid. I'm just going to keep on scrolling. How dumb. And also, there are some homes that are deep in the woods. And it is like, okay, that's cool. Because I told my mom, who's helping me try to find a property that I want,

0: would love some land. She sends me a house that is deep in the woods, right? All by itself. And she's like, here's a cabin you wanted in the woods. And I'm like, Mom, stop sitting here and trying to ruin my dreams by sending me properties that you know are going to terrify me. First, you look at the sale history of that place. Nobody's staying there long. And I was like, maybe it's haunted. My mom's like, I think people hate, like, the location in the wintertime. Duh. I was like, you duh. But to think about it, it would be like you're stranded in the depths of Alaska to be in a northern Michigan forest when it snows the way it did last summer. Like, oh my God, I don't know how I'd be shoveling myself out of there. I don't think it'd be possible. And since I wake up in the middle of the night to come to work, I'm like, there's no way I want this property. I can't even believe how scary this would be at night. I don't think we would be reliable Wi-Fi. I think you'd be thinking about survival, living in the woods of northern Michigan during the wintertime. Not, is my Wi-Fi working? It's like, am I going to make it out of here in the morning and will I survive the night? What animals are around me? And are there people lurking in the darkness? Like, some of these properties out here, man. I really liked the thought of having a northern Michigan woodsy cabin. But after seeing like a real prospect, I'm like, I think I want a basic condo with neighbors and reliable Wi-Fi and a situation where I'm not thinking I might die. You know what I mean? I'm going to play a speed demon. That got dark. But seriously, as a woman, a young woman out here, we have to think this way. Am I going to survive this situation? What's it going to take for me to do that? Because survival at the end of the day is everybody's end goal, right? And like some locations up in northern Michigan, it's easier to survive than others. I'm just going to leave it there. I've got Justin Bieber's speed demon. Anyway, so the search for a property continues. If you know of anything, let me know. I think I'll be fine trying to find one though. I'm going to play again Justin Bieber in a few for you.
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0: Awaken Federal Credit Union. 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I'm Ashley Z, going to give you an update on the weather after the Northern Michigan newscast with Nicholas.
1: Thanks, Ashley. A 17-year-old Traverse City area teen is dead following a two-vehicle crash Sunday night in Peninsula Township. The Grand Traverse County Sheriff's Office says a southbound Ford F-250 crossed the center line on Center Road near Mapleton Lane around 10:20 p.m., striking a Honda CR-V. The Honda driver, identified as 17-year-old Wilder William Seeberger, was pronounced dead at the scene. The 22-year-old Traverse City man driving the Ford was taken to Munson Medical Center with non-life-threatening injuries. Deputies say alcohol is believed to be involved. The investigation remains ongoing. A Cadillac repair shop worker is facing a tracking device charge after Michigan State Police say he secretly placed a GPS device in a woman's vehicle. Troopers say 49-year-old Jansen Genema installed the device after being hired to modify the woman's car. She later began receiving alerts that a GPS device was nearby. Police found the tracker inside the vehicle and say a search of Genema's phone uncovered additional evidence. Genema was arraigned Thursday in Wexford County and released on bond. He's due back in court September 2nd. The Michigan Bureau of Elections says a petition to require proof of citizenship and tighten voter ID rules does not have enough valid signatures to make the November ballot. The group submitted more than 709,000 signatures, but the Bureau estimates about 434,000 are valid, roughly 12,000 short of the requirement. The bipartisan Board of State canvassers will make the final decision on August 24th. If it follows the Bureau's recommendation, the measure will not appear on the November ballot.
2: Over in KHQ Sports, the Detroit Tigers fell to the Pittsburgh Pirates 4-1 yesterday, making their wild card playoff chances even slimmer. Now the Tigers are looking for a win today as they wrap up that series with the Pittsburgh Pirates at 12:35. That's your KHQ News and Sports. I'm intern Vinny. Ashley Z has your KHQ What to Wear weather forecast up next.
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0: 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I'm Ashley Z. Today is going to be sunny and 76, mostly clear overnight with a low of 50.

Sunday, it's going to get sunny and clear again. Right now, it's about 61 in Traverse City. That's where I am. Mostly cloudy, very humid. The rest of northern Michigan outside of TC, also humid. Low 60s. Some areas of fog. Like, I felt like I was driving through some little baby clouds on the ground. But it was, like, nothing crazy. Just interesting. Look at, like, Halloween out there this morning. It's KHQ.

just after 7 a.m. It's 106 KHQ. I'm Ashley Z. Exhausted, but happy to be back. How are you? After like 4 days off, I'm sitting here like, bruh. It's okay. Dude, have you seen the cost of some bags of Halloween candy?

0: Just after 7 a.m., it's 106 KHQ. I'm Ashley Z. It's going to be sunny and 75 today, but still, Halloween's a-coming. And we have Halloween candy in stores already, specifically Walmart, where someone found a $29 bag of Reese's Pieces. A 55-piece bag for $29. The guy who posted it was like, and people are freaking out about it. They're frustrated over the rising costs of candy and also over changes to chocolate recipes. And I'm like, well, you know, 2026, we can't have it all over here. Some of us are just like, food on the table, cool. They want Halloween candy, put a Dorito in a Ziploc bag and tell them to enjoy their treat. Like, what are we doing out here? You're going to get a carrot for prices like this. But then again, I got our KHQ parade candy from the dollar store. Dude, I was able to get us enough parade candy to, like, make it towards the end of a super packed parade in Traverse City on, like, $49. So if you want to have a decent Halloween, just go to the dollar store, dude. They have nice candy. Listen to me, I'm like, it's nice. It's nice candy. It's okay. I don't know that anyone's coming to my place for Halloween, but I am very, very excited that we're talking about fall. I'm ready for it. Okay, if you want to hear something, text me now, 231-947-1106. I am live, I am in studio, and I am struggling, so I would love to hear from you.
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0: want to hear some Morgan Wallen. I've got his brand new song. This is actually my favorite one right now, too.
1: Yeah, thank you.
0: Bye-bye. 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New
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0: 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Get your game on! I'm going to give you an update on the weather after the news with Nick.
1: Thanks, Ashley. Former state representative Neil Frisky will not face criminal charges following an exhaustive investigation into allegations of sexual assault, paying sex workers, and weapons violations. The Michigan Attorney General's office says there wasn't enough evidence to prove the allegations beyond a reasonable doubt. The investigation involved Michigan State Police and examined alleged conduct from Lansing to Northern Michigan. Frisky was arrested in Lansing in June of 2024 and later lost the Republican primary to Parker Fairburn. Frisky's attorney says the decision is the right result, but came too late to prevent him from losing his House seat. Gaylord has been selected for the select level of the Michigan Main Street program, giving the community 5 years of technical assistance from the Michigan Economic Development Corporation. The program will help local leaders revitalize downtown, support small businesses, attract investment, and strengthen community events. Gaylord joins 23 other Michigan communities in the program. The Gaylord Downtown Development Authority says the designation will provide expertise and resources to encourage downtown growth while preserving the community's Alpine Village character. Michigan will once again have an early say in choosing the Democratic presidential nominee in 2028. The Democratic National Committee is placing Michigan's primary on February 22nd, putting it fifth in the national voting order and first among Midwestern states. The decision comes as Democrats are expected to have a crowded field of candidates seeking the nomination, with several potential contenders already making appearances in Michigan, including Kentucky Governor Andy Beshear and California Governor Gavin Newsom. State law currently

0: rally calls for the presidential primary to be held on the fourth Tuesday in February, which matches the DNC's date for 2028.
1: Over in KHQ Sports, the Detroit Tigers fell to the Pittsburgh Pirates 4-1 yesterday, making their wild card playoff chances even slimmer. Now the Tigers are looking for a win today as they wrap up that series with the Pittsburgh Pirates at 12:35. That's your KHQ News and Sports. I'm intern Vinny. Ashley Z has your KHQ What to Wear weather forecast up next.
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3: Good morning. It's Hits 106 KHQ. I'm Ashley Z, and today's going to be sunny and 75, mostly clear overnight with a low of 53. Tomorrow, sunny and low 80s. Tomorrow night, might get another thunderstorm with a low of 60 on Friday. It's going to rain with a high of 78. It's probably going to keep raining Friday night with a low of 60, and then Saturday, a rainy day in the mid-70s. It's going to be sunny again on Sunday. Right now, it is clear enough in Traverse City. Low 60s and humid. Traverse is where I am. The rest of northern Michigan, low 60s.

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1: So the game is intern Vinny is going to give you three stories. Two of them are true. One is false on purpose. When you think you know which is the false story, call us at 231-947-1106. 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

0: are the worst in the country. A new report analyzed data from insurance companies and accident reports based on the brand to find the worst and best drivers. BMW was the worst drivers, while Chrysler was the best drivers. Story number two, Traverse City is one of the most attractive cities in the world. An online report ranked the best cities in the world based on satisfaction from visitors, hospitality, and nightlife. Osaka, Japan was the number one city in the world, but Traverse City was in the top 10 at number 8. And story number three, Traverse City Food and Wine Festival kicks off this week now in Traverse City. Starting today through the weekend, you can try hundreds of local wines, enjoy outdoor tastings, and there's even going to be some chef-led cooking demonstrations from local wineries and restaurants. 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
1: So the game is intern Vinny gives you three stories. Two are true, one is false. When you think you know which is the false story, call us to play at 231-947-1106. Go ahead with the stories.
2: Story number one, BMW drivers are the worst in the country, according to a new report. They looked at data from insurance companies and accident reports to find the best and worst drivers by vehicle brand. And BMW was the worst brand, while Chrysler had the best drivers. Story number two, Traverse City is one of the most attractive cities in the world. An online poll ranked the best cities based on hospitality, satisfaction, and nightlife. Osaka, Japan was number one. Traverse City was number eight in the top ten. Story number three, Traverse City's Food and Wine Festival kicks off this week. You can try hundreds of local wines, enjoy outdoor tastings, and there's even chef-led cooking demonstrations. 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
1: Okay, so we had a caller who did not want to be on the air, guessing story number two, because Traverse City, they said there's no way that we're eighth in the world for most attractive city. Like, we have to be up in the top, like, four.
2: Whoa.
1: And then we had a couple of texts say story number one is the false story.
2: Okay, well, I'll let you know story number two is the false story. Traverse City is not the most beautiful city or one of the most beautiful cities in the country. New York was the only American city in the top five. Everything else was either Osaka, Japan, Paris, France.
1: People get trafficked in Paris like no other. They say doing the Eiffel Tower at night as a female is like the most dangerous thing in the world.
2: Yeah. Yep.
1: Did I take it dark?
2: You're good. You're good. My bad.
1: Because I saw there's a girl going viral right now with her story about like how she almost got trafficked in Paris. She went to see the Eiffel Tower alone. Okay. She travels the world alone.
2: And that's such a bad idea.
1: This girl went through a horrific experience, and I did not know that Paris, France is one of the most dangerous places to travel because people are snatching people up left and right.
2: They literally make the movie Taken in Paris. His daughter goes to Paris, and that's where she's taken.
1: And she said that it happened just like that Taken movie. She's like, dude, word for word. She's like, if I hadn't have seen Taken, I would have been shocked about what was happening.
2: Please do not travel alone. Man, woman, no matter what your age or gender is, just travel with people, okay? Travel in a pack, okay? They don't attack packs.
1: Well, even then, stay close.
0: Yeah. It's 106 KHQ, where it really pays.

0: guy. It was awesome.
1: Valerie, you just won a literal $1,000 with Ashley Z and intern Vinny's Spring in the Cash contest.
2: Thank you so, so much. Oh, my gosh.
1: Okay, who are we shouting out?
3: 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He's my crush.
1: Oh!
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1: Emmett Watson! You got a good girl right here, man. Come on. Don't be stupid. Let's go.
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0: 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I'm Ashley Z. Good morning. Going to give you an update on the weather after the Northern Michigan news with Nick.
1: Thanks, Ashley. A 17-year-old Traverse City area teen is dead following a two-vehicle crash Sunday night in Peninsula Township. The Grand Traverse County Sheriff's Office says a southbound Ford F-250 crossed the center line on Center Road near Mapleton Lane around 10:20 p.m., striking a Honda CR-V. The Honda driver, identified as 17-year-old Wilder William Seeberger, was pronounced dead at the scene. The 22-year-old Traverse City man driving the Ford was taken to Munson Medical Center with non-life-threatening injuries. Deputies say alcohol is believed to be involved. The investigation remains ongoing. A Cadillac repair shop worker is facing a tracking device charge after Michigan State Police say he secretly placed a GPS device in a woman's vehicle. Troopers say 49-year-old Jansen Genema installed the device after being hired to modify the woman's car. She later began receiving alerts that a GPS device was nearby. Police found the tracker inside the vehicle and say a search of Genema's phone uncovered additional evidence. Genema was arraigned Thursday in Wexford County and released on bond. He's due back in court September 2nd. The Michigan Bureau of Elections says a petition to require proof of citizenship and tighten voter ID rules does not have enough valid signatures to make the November ballot. The group submitted more than 709,000 signatures, but the Bureau estimates about 434,000 are valid, roughly 12,000 short of the requirement. The bipartisan Board of State Canvassers will make the final decision on August 24th. If it follows the Bureau's recommendation, the measure will not appear on the November ballot.
2: 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Now the Tigers are looking for a win today as they wrap up that series with the Pittsburgh Pirates at 12:35. That's your KHQ News and Sports. I'm intern Vinny. Ashley Z has your KHQ What to Wear weather forecast up next.
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0: It's going to be sunny and 76.

of 60. On Friday, it's going to rain with a high of 78. More rain Friday night with a low of 60. On Saturday, it's going to be rainy in the mid-70s. And then Sunday, it's probably going to get sunny again. Right now, it's about 61 and cloudy in Traverse City. This is where I am. It's pretty humid here. Barely any breeze. The rest of northern Michigan, same thing, some clouds in the sky, low 60s and humid. Hits 106 KHQ, but it is going to be sunny today and not too hot.

0: Hits 106 KHQ. I'm Ashley Z with intern Vinny coming back from a 4-day vacation, and a lot happened while I was gone. You were actually just catching me up on a pretty sensitive situation, the shooting in Missaukee County.
1: Yeah, I mean, this is something you hear about shootings all over the country, and you don't think about it really. I mean, everyone thinks about it, but until it happens close to where you call home in northern Michigan, it's crazy. So yeah, Lake City, where I've spent plenty of time, and people I know people there. That's been community affected now.
0: Yeah, and you said that the 13-year-old Bella involved is a hero because she, there was really not much likelihood of her probably surviving after where she had been. I hate to say these words.
1: Yeah, I will say she's a hero because a hero isn't someone who just because they do an action, it's someone who, like, against all odds is able to do something and achieve something, and she was shot. 4 times.
0: In the one, they had to do an emergency surgery to remove from her esophagus.
1: So,
0: and she was still able to call the police and describe who this person was.
1: And so she was able to save more people potentially by alerting people of the shooter and of the incident.
0: At 13 years old.
1: I couldn't imagine being 13 years old and having that happen. So yeah, she's a hero and I'm glad she's okay and she's alive to tell the story.
0: But still, many people in that situation are not. And that is just horrific. It's horrible. I mean, that's like way too close to us. But if he was, because I was wondering, did he go after like on a rampage or was he going after people that he knew? And it sounds like he was going after family members. But who knows if you're caught in the crossfire?
1: That's the thing. So, I mean, luckily there's a whole investigation going on. So I know local police, but also, I mean, this is probably going to be a national scale type thing now. Unfortunately, it's going to be a national scale.
0: It's horrible that some people, like, this is the way they feel to deal with problems or... It's just, I can't even, it's hard. It's hard to talk about, it's hard to think about, and it's the fact that it was, you're right, so close to home. People, did you know any of the people involved?
1: No, I didn't know any of the people, but I know people who know those people. So it's just like, no matter what, you probably know someone connected. Just think of your neighbors and love people, all right? Spread love.
0: Or just leave someone alone if you got an issue with them. Okay, like, drop it and leave it.
1: There you go, that too.
0: It's 106 KHQ. The

0: Hits 106 KHQ. I'm Ashley Z with intern Vinny. Tom Holland, one of your favorite little actors.
1: Hey, he's a big actor.
0: He looks like your big brother, dude. You look like the little brother to Spider-Man.
2: That is saying something, because he's already, people look at him as almost like a little kid still, even though he's a grown man, but...
0: They're saying that Tom Holland is set for life after the latest Spider-Man Brand New Day movie. He made $20 million as his salary, and also he negotiated his team probably negotiated a cut of the profits of this movie, which made $2 billion already. So to get a profit off of a chunk of $2 billion. Mm-hmm. They're saying he's making around $100 million from this new Spider-Man movie. He is set.
2: I mean, and you think of like artists, an artist like Taylor Swift, who's already worth billions of dollars. There's not a whole lot of actors who are going to be worth billions of dollars, but now I could say if he just keeps this going, this trend going, he's going to be a billion-dollar actor someday.
0: That's amazing. And I'm sitting here thinking, like, I just want... Well, how nice and how like huge of a blessing it would be just to have one thing set you up for the rest of your... Can you imagine how incredible it would feel to know that if you lived below your means, you are fine financially for the rest of your life? You never have to worry about providing for yourself or your family. You never have to worry about being homeless. Like, as long as you get, like, a substantial whatever below your means apartment or place, you're going to be okay. Like, what an amazing feeling that would be. But then again, we're looking at the entertainment industry, and we just had Hayden Panettiere, one of my favorite actresses, pass on Sunday, and they're talking about how horrific it is for children in the movie business and the film business to be in TV and stuff. So it's not, you know...
2: It's not a glorious thing. I mean, we see the Tom Hollands of it. We see this part of it. He was a child actor too, yeah. Right. Him and Hayden, both child actors. And so we see both sides of it. Someone who's now going on to make millions, and we have no idea what he struggles with.
0: What he went through to get all that money. We're just sitting here looking from the outside in like, oh my God, he's set for life. How many millions of dollars? But like, we do not know what these people go through, what they deal with, the kind of scrutiny that they're under.
2: Yeah. So then that's the thing. He's already been pretty a little transparent about his mental health and some other roles he's taken that's affected his health. So yeah, he's got these millions upon millions of dollars, but he's already been pretty transparent that his health has been affected by stuff.
0: I forgot that he had a role in an Apple TV show a few years ago that really messed up his mental state. He said going to a place that dark made it messed him up so bad he had to take like a year off.
2: So I mean, that money, it means everything, and that's like the end goal. But it sucks because now I bet you he has all that money. It's like, oh, I really don't, this isn't what I need anymore. What I need is something else I can't even get now.
0: Yeah. And the question is, like, there are certain situations where, like, no amount of money would ever make it worth it. If you're not being treated well at work, or if you are experiencing difficulties related to your career, I mean, at a certain point, the money is not worth it anymore. You know what I mean?
2: I just need to get out of mom's house. That's what we're looking
0: at. Well, like, also, look at the other side. Like, if you have one thing or a series of things just set you up financially for life, like, what a huge blessing to just know, like, man, I went through a lot, but I'm okay.
2: Mom, it's okay. I'll move out in 6 years. I just got to become Spider-Man.
0: No, you just have to keep working.
2: I know.
0: God will take care of the rest. I believe it. You're going to be okay.
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0: It was Gracie Abrams on Hits 106 KHQ. I'm Ashley Z. Who is currently shopping for a home? And I want to look outside of Traverse City, okay? Because it is just like really unnecessary, the costs of living in Traverse City.
1: You don't say.
0: And you go right outside of TC and things drop. But also, I was telling my mom, who's helping me try to find a home, right? She sent me, she's like, here's your cabin in the woods. She sent me this horrifying little cabin that people are not living in for very long. Like, the sale history on this little woodsy cabin. I was like, Mom, I think it's haunted. She was like, no, I think people don't want to live in the woods in wintertime like that because probably stranded every other day. And I was like, I'm not going to get reliable Wi-Fi in that situation.
1: No.
0: And I am not walking to my car in the middle of the woods in the middle of the morning. We wake up and go to work when it's still dark. Yep. I'm asking for trouble.
1: No, yeah, I would not do that. We've talked about this before. Like, it doesn't mean anything that because you're a woman living on her own. You're capable. But not, I mean, in those conditions, unless you got a big old truck with a plow on it,
0: right,
1: you're not getting out. So yeah. I wouldn't do that. Do something that gets plowed, a public road.
0: I was raised a little too soft.
1: Yeah, I mean, it has nothing to do with soft. I mean, that's...
0: That's true, because if someone comes at me, like, you better believe I'm going to be able to protect my... Like, that's not even, like, a... Don't try me.
1: If you're going to live in the cabin of the woods in the middle of northern Michigan, you're not soft. Like, it doesn't matter. You would have to be raised on a farm with your dirt bare hands to know how to live out there. Like, it's tough living, so do that.
0: I know, and I would be like, what is that animal?
1: Honestly, though, anyone could do it, because that's how we used to live. Out in the middle of nowhere, people used to live on their own farms, farm for their own food. In the middle of Michigan during the winter, people still lived. You could do it, but I wouldn't do it.
0: It's somewhere in my ancestry, like somewhere in my DNA's coding are memories of times where we had to, like, live off the land, man.
1: No,
0: I'd be able to do it.
1: My ancestry used to be rich kings until my great-great-great-great uncle lost it all.
0: Is that true?
1: No. No.
0: Oh. I was like, dang, you fell far. It says 106 KHQ. 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

0: It's 106 KHQ, Ashley Z with intern Vinny. It's National Potato Day.
1: Ooh.
0: You know how many...
2: I don't know. I'm not that excited about potatoes.
0: Yeah, I know. But you know how many people describe themselves as looking like a potato? I never understood why people say I look like you looking like a potato today. I'm like, I don't get that.
2: Like,
0: what do you mean?
2: Because they're not particularly pretty. I wouldn't say potatoes are like of the vegetable family. They're not like the good looking one.
0: They're not like nice and floral.
2: Yeah, they're that Uncle Flint, you know, of the family. It's not. He's not the pretty one, of course. Broccoli's got all the beautiful flowery hair and stuff like that, but potatoes? Ooh. Gross. Karis, the tall, skinny one? Nope. Potato, you are sitting on the couch looking all nasty with your pits and stuff.
0: Oh, my God. Your little grooves and divots in your face?
2: Uh-huh.
0: Okay.
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0: 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I'm Ashley Z with intern Vinny. It's time for the KHQ Fitness Challenge. We do it every morning at 9:10, but I have a headache, so we're just going to go a little early because I don't feel like getting time exact tonight. Why do I keep getting headaches, by the way?
1: Because there's something wrong with your brain.
0: It's truly.
1: You got a headache brain.
0: Yeah, and it's just not my fault. It ain't my fault.
1: Take card.
0: So every morning at this time for the fitness challenge, we draw a card at random from a full deck. The suit, oh my God.
1: What'd you get?
0: The suit on the card determines the exercise we do. The number on the card is how long we do it, except for when you draw a freaking joker.
1: Hey.
0: Oh my gosh!
1: Welcome back. You get to run a lap.
0: So when you draw the joker card, you have to run a full lap around the building.
1: It's time to...
0: I do not have substantial footwear for this, so I'm running around in a dress and in slip-on shoes.
1: You want a shoe? You want to trade me shoes?
0: No. What size are you?
1: A 9.
0: Ew.
1: Also, you don't want my shoes. They're sweaty.
0: I don't want anything to do with what's going on with your...
1: Okay, now.
0: What size are you? Ew, I don't care.
1: You could have just said ew, but then you just dug deeper.
0: Yuck! Keep it to yourself. Okay, so I'm going to call the studio. Come over here.
2: You take over. That's right. What am I? I'm like waiting for my... Here we go.
0: Why does it say, oh, I called myself?
1: Hey, there we go. Well, that's one way to do it.
0: Tell them what I did.
1: We'll pull you up on the studio lines here. Okay, we're answering you. KHQ, can you hear?
3: I love that I accidentally called myself when I meant to call the studio. Okay, so this is going to be not very slow. Are you ready or not very fast? I mean,
1: ready, set, go. All right, timer has begun.
3: Trip. Oh no, there's construction workers outside, and my dress is coming.
1: Oh,
3: too close. Oh no, I look like an idiot.
1: Oh my.
3: What?
1: The construction workers.
3: I don't want anyone to look at me.
1: Hold on. Oh my gosh, that scared me. Holy crap. She's coming around. 25.
3: Dude, I really honestly think I almost just broke the window. I hit it so hard on accident. Okay, I'm kind of trotting along.
1: No, here we go. And.
0: Okay.
1: Time. Oh my gosh. There we go.
0: That took a little longer than, well, I don't know.
1: 37 seconds. You said you saw some construction workers out there, eh?
0: Yeah.
1: You wave at them?
0: The fresh air didn't really do much for me. I kind of feel irritated. I don't know what's my problem.
1: Well, at least you did it. 37 seconds. Nice job.
0: Ow, my head. My head doesn't feel any better. I'm going to take a Tylenol before part two of the KHQ Fitness Challenge, okay?
1: All right.
0: Does your head hurt?
1: No, I'm good.
0: Okay, here's Bella Kay. I love it, I love it, I love it. On Hits 106 KHQ. I like

0: it. I only love it because it's you.
1: 914, it's Hits 106 KHQ. I'm Ashley Z with intern Vinny. It's time for part two of the KHQ Fitness Challenge. Every morning at this time, we literally work out on the air. We work out on the show. Some people know us by it, and they're like, that's so weird, but they love it. So I'm like, we will keep it going. How's that sound, Rebecca?
2: Ooh, Rebecca!
1: It's usually a guy that will comment on it.
3: Okay, yeah.
1: Yeah.
3: Jim.
1: No, well,
3: no, not
1: yeah.
3: Jim.
1: I don't know, like Bob.
2: Okay.

0: far, Jim and Bob are like the same names.
1: That's true. They're like the same vibe.
0: All right. Well, guess what I'm doing.
1: What?
0: I am doing the shuffle drill.
1: Ew, I hate the shuffle drill.
0: I drill spades, a ten of spades.
1: Okay.
0: Which is a minute of shuffle drilling.
1: Okay. We got a minute on the clock, sir.
0: And I don't have a belt either, so don't judge me for pulling out my pants, okay?
1: I will not.
0: Thanks.
1: Thought wouldn't have crossed my mind.
0: Just in case.
1: Two, three, one.
0: Wait a second.
1: Why did that happen?
0: I don't know. Two, three, one.
1: Why did I count down like that? Three, two, go! Ew, my brain. Dude, I'm telling you, like, I've had like a days-long headache. Like, I get migraines lately.
0: All right, tell me about the Hillary Duff concert.
1: Oh my God, it was so good. It was so good.
0: How was that mom?
1: Mom was good. She was very, very stressy at some points. And I was like, Mom, you need to chill. We're going to a concert. We're going to have fun.
0: Did you get merch?
1: Yeah. I spent $140 on a sweatshirt and t-shirt. It's a lot of money. And guess who claimed it when I get back? My animal has decided it's hers.
0: Oh, there we go.
1: So.
0: Oh, gosh. Also, I'm going to have to just stop in a minute because I set a stopwatch instead of a timer.
1: Oh, okay. But yeah, no, what was strange about the Hillary Duff concert, though, like, there was not an empty seat in the entire new Acrisure Amphitheater venue in Grand Rapids, which it's right downtown. It's a gorgeous venue, but drinks are like $20.
0: Oh.
1: And what was weird to me, though, was like the whole audience at first, everybody, when she came on stage, everybody stood up and they were just staring at her and not moving. That's it.
0: Yeah.
1: You got your shuffle drill done? Hey, you out of breath?
0: That was a minute.
1: Okay, so at the Hillary Duff concert, when she took the stage, every single person in the venue, and it was a completely sold-out show, right? No empty seats at all. Mm-hmm. So, like, the most amount of people I've been around at one time in a very long time. Everybody was standing up, just staring at her, not moving. And I was like, everybody was acting like they were in a trance.
0: Oh, so, like, no one was even screaming? Or
1: nothing.
0: Wow.
1: Not one
0: silence?
1: Thing. Yes. It was like a Jennifer Lawrence movie.
0: Oh, wow.
1: So, like, standing up, staring at her, not moving. And that was the first, like, 10 minutes of the concert. And then people were, like, strangely well-behaved at this concert. Like, once the drink tents, like, shut down, people really weren't even going to the bar anymore. Like, people were in their seats, like, dancing and stuff. But I caught, actually, a video at the end where there were three people down in, like, the side part where you would, like, walk to go to the bathroom. They were watching the show and dancing down there, and it was cute, but there was only, like, three of them. Everybody else was just so well-behaved in their seats, like, or in their spot in the lawn. Like, very, very little movement on behalf of the audience.
0: Man, look at Little Miss Anarchy over here. You want some problems? You want to see a police presence? People getting escorted out?
1: I was like, disruption! I know, I was, like, expecting a Morgan Wallen concert.
0: Let's go fight! Come on! Throw a beer!
1: I know. It was such a cute show, though. It was really good.
0: Oh, my gosh.
1: I know. I'm used to a little bit of rowdiness now.
0: It's funny. Well, I'm glad it was so well-behaved. And, yeah, I guess I don't know too many. If you're fighting at a Hillary Duff concert, you need to check yourself.
1: I know. I was like, I reminded myself, like, of course this is tame. It's Hillary Duff. Like, we're in our butterfly clips and focusing on her, okay? Like, chill. I know.
0: More fights at a Miss Rachel concert than a Hillary Duff.
1: I know. It's 106 KHQ. I did realize that I was the problem with my thought process.

0: 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It's about 9:24. And this repair shop worker who is facing a tracking device charge after planting a GPS tracking device in a woman's car. So she goes to a repair shop, a local repair shop in Cadillac. She hires this guy to just install some modifications to her car, right? Nothing big. And then after she leaves this place, she starts getting alerts that a tracking device, a GPS device, was near her. She was like, something's wrong here. She goes to the authorities, who open up an investigation. They find this guy literally put this tracking device, he planted it in her car. And this 49-year-old was arrested, and then they let him go on bail. He has to go back to court. But I'm like, if he's stalking people like this and tracking people like they're animals, why are we letting him out?
1: Yeah, I hate that. I mean, it's always, they're innocent until proven guilty.
0: Okay.
1: And kind of stuff. Like, I mean, this is...
0: I'll say alleged if you want me to.
1: But it screams guilt. It screams guilt. And it also screams, like, who can you trust? Like, this sucks.
0: Yeah.
1: I cannot trust anybody.
0: Like, I don't care about the guy. I'm not going to say anything about him personally. I'm going to say, because I've been stalked, and it's disgusting to think that you can do that to somebody, because it's scary. You don't have the right, as a woman, as anybody, you have no right to scare me like that.
1: Right. Well, and that's the thing, too, is no, they don't, and you don't need to give them that power. They think they have some sort of power here when they are in control. Like, this guy had someone come to him for help for his job to
0: right.
1: fix their car.
0: She trusted him.
1: Yeah, and he took that trust and that power and used it for evil, and that's just what evil people do.
0: Like, I'm going to find that someone is tracking me without my permission. Like, that is an absolute, like, transgression. Like, that is an invasion. You've crossed a boundary into a territory that is completely inappropriate.
1: And luckily, this woman brought in the authorities, and now they're able to arrest him and now go to the court of law with it and take this guy down.
0: Yeah, and it's just moving forward. Like, I don't care about this person who allegedly did this. I don't care about this suspect in question personally at all. I care that this is something that happens. These
1: yeah.
0: people think they have some sort of power over people and that they get to do things like stalk and track. And like you just don't.
1: Well,
0: you just don't.
1: Here's, I'm not trying to like fearmonger, but this is one of hundreds, if not thousands and millions of cases.
0: Right. And that's kind of, yeah, that's what I was kind of getting to.
1: Yeah.
0: Yep.
1: So
0: no.
1: Just be aware. No matter who you are, what you do, like be aware of people. There are bad people in every profession. So you want to trust people, but do it with a grain of salt.
0: There's good people too. I'm just saying when you've been transgressed upon, you have every right to be angry about it. And when things like this happen, like, we need to make sure that, like, people are not getting off easy in this kind of case. Like,
1: yeah.
0: It is not okay to scare people like this and to just infringe on their privacy like that. It's just not. It's Hits 106 KHQ. Like, to be tracked like an animal? I think not.

0: It's 1006 KHQ. I'm Ashley Z with intern Vinny looking at Walmart prices for Halloween candy. There's a guy who went viral for posting a bag of Reese's, 55 pieces for $29.
1: Ew.
0: I know. This guy was like, are you kidding me? And people are raging about the price of candy.
1: I actually appreciate what you did when we handed out candy for the 4th of July parade.
0: I went to the dollar store.
1: You went to the dollar store. Got the, because it's candy, folks. We don't need to be paying $50 for candy.
0: No.
1: Go to the dollar store, get some cheap candy, and kids are still going to love it.
0: Yeah.
1: As long as it's sweet on my tooth, I like it.
0: And I'm saying, like, the dollar store in Traverse City, it's got some really good candy. And I admittedly am a person who usually pays too much for things just because, like,
1: the name or the brand.
0: Yeah, I'm getting them there versus there. But at the dollar store, I'm not a dollar store shopper at all.
1: Dollar store buzz gets you a good deal.
0: I had a great experience buying the Cherry Festival.

0: Gatorade candy at the dollar store in Traverse City. And like
1: you've gotten a fraction of that if you went to Walmart.
0: Dude, they let me go back to the candy aisle three times because I had $49 because we were given, you were there when I got the money.
1: I mean, you probably took all the candy. I didn't see you in the store, but with how much candy you had, you probably took out half their candy.
0: No, not even.
1: They still had plenty?
0: Yeah. Oh, I went in there with $49, and I just eyed it. Like, I got pretty close with my first candy haul, and they were like, you have this much left. I was like, okay, I'm going to go back, and I'm gonna make it. And I was within $1 the second time I went back. So I was like, okay, I'm going to grab one more. I went back, and I got one more bag of candy, and I used up the exact budget that I had. I was actually kind of proud that I hit it as close as I did, but they were like playing with me on it. They were holding my bags, letting me go and get my last bag of candy. Like, the dollar store was awesome.
1: You're like a kid at the candy store.
0: I was. They were so nice to me.
1: Not that kind of treatment at the big stores.
0: No, yeah, it was, yeah, no. No, it was not. I got Bruno Mars and Billie Eilish coming up in a second, and Tyler Woods is taking you commercial-free for 106 minutes. We'll talk to you in the morning.
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1: It's 106 KHQ. How's it going? Tyler Woods here. 10:06 on your Wednesday, August 19th. Boy, more than halfway through the month of August already. It only feels like we just kicked that off, doesn't it? Anyway, welcome to the show. It's another beautiful summer day in Northern Michigan. That's right. It is still the summer season. I don't care what those trees are now starting to look like. Oh, my goodness. It's like this is the way I take over to the Petoskey studio. All these like tiny little trees. Oh, they were so beautiful like when they bloomed. And now all those leaves are not there anymore. Nope, just another era done with that. Oh, boy, you know what that means, right? All right, you're listening over 106 minutes of commercial-free music. Let's go with David Guetta, BB Rexha. I'm good on Hits 106 KHQ.

106 at KHQ. Tyler Woods here hanging out with you on your Wednesday, August 19th, 10-22. Sheboygan's Northern Care Center, I'm seeing, is asking community for some help, volunteers, including people to answer phones, checking patients along with nurses, CNAs, and someone who could draw blood. You know, free clinics, they are definitely handy to have here, especially for people who are uninsured or underinsured and, you know, can actually take in some, like, you know, last minutes check-ins, like when my wife had that unexpected car accident earlier this summer. Luckily, there was a free clinic nearby after, you know, everything was taken care of. Hits 106 KHQ.

highs near 76. Tonight, it's going to get mostly clear. Lows just around 50. And then tomorrow, sunny, warmer, with a high near 80. It's 69 Cadillac, 66 Petoskey, 69 NRU Space Studios, Traverse City. It's KHQ. I'm free.

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1: All right, so I know what everyone is talking about recently in Northern Michigan regarding a post about, somebody, taking pictures out there in the area and such, and, someone snuck up on this person and, saw what exactly they were taking photos of. Yeah, that's absolutely not okay to do. But then again, you got those... You got those people who, walk around with the cameras and stuff, hey, we're expressing the First Amendment rights and all that stuff. But I know it's just this is such a gray area. But I think it really needs to be looked at, what is okay and absolutely what is not okay. Especially now that everyone's got AI image video generated services, and all you need is a photo of some unsuspecting person to do bad things with. I mean, you see where I'm going with that? It's 106 KHQ.

HQ, it's Tyler Woods, 11:24 on your Wednesday, August 19th. 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Gracie Abrams, Tommy Richmond's coming up. Here is Taylor Swift with Anti-Hero. It's 106K HQ.

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0: 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I'm Tyler Woods. Just about lunchtime and almost time to play KHQ Movie Quotes. That is coming up in just a couple of minutes. Here is, we got another music marathon on the way, just a little after your forecast, which is on the way at 11:44. Katy Perry, Kanye West with E.T. is coming up. 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

tomorrow it's going to get sunny and warmer with highs just settling back near 80 where it has been pretty much the majority of summer. 71 Cadillac, 68 Petoskey, 71 at our East Bay Studios, Driver City, KHQ.

0: right here.
1: Hey, it's Ashley Zane. I'm excited to talk to you again tomorrow morning, 6 to 10 a.m. I'm going to have weather updates, Northern Michigan newscasts. We're going to play the KHQ Quiz Pop at 7:35. We're also going to work out live on the air at 9:10 for the KHQ Fitness Challenge. 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It is. Okay, talk to you tomorrow morning.
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0: That one's not gonna make it. Most of these aren't gonna make
1: it. WKHQ, Charlevoix, Petoskey, Traverse City, Northern Michigan. 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

0: quotes. Well, let's see if EJ has got this, or maybe you can beat him to the punch and end his streak and start your own. Today's quote is coming from a 2002 thriller movie where Robin Williams, this time, is the bad guy.
1: Si, you can't steal shop here.
2: No, I believe I can, Bill.
1: Shh.
2: There's no law that says I can't shop here just because I was fired.
0: What's the name of this movie? Call 231-947-1106. Be the first caller with the correct answer and take hold of the bragging rights. It's Jack Harlan.

0: It's 106 at KHQ. Ooh, do we got a tough KHQ movie quote today? It's from a Robin Williams movie. This movie came out in 2002, and it definitely showed off his skills where this time, you know how he's always playing, like, you know, the laughable, funny guy or, you know, dramatic, everyday guy? Well, this time he kind of takes that, but is the bad guy.
1: Si, you can't steal shop.
2: No, I believe I can, Bill.
1: Shh.
2: There's no law that says I can't shop here just because I was fired.
0: Know what this movie is? Be the first caller with the correct answer and start your streak with the bragging rights.

0: KHQ, Tyler Woods here. Who's this?
1: Laura Martin.
0: Hey, Laura, where are you calling from?
1: Gaylord.
0: All right, Laura, you here to play KHQ Movie Quotes?
1: Yes.
0: All right, what is the name of this movie?
2: Si, you can't steal shopping.
3: No, I believe I can, Bill.
2: Shh.
3: There's no law that says I can't shop here just because I was fired.
1: 1 hour photo?
0: Yeah, there we go.
1: Yes.
0: It is 1 hour photo. Boy, my goodness. Yeah, it's such a unknown movie from Robin Williams, yeah?
1: I love so many Robin Williams movies. I had to go for it.
0: Yeah, did you know that his Instagram account was just reactivated by his kids?
1: Really?
0: Yeah, they want to keep his legacy alive for, like, generations to come. And, like, if he was still around, he would have been 75 years old.
1: Jesus.
0: I know.
1: I definitely have to go follow it today.
0: Oh, no, I got to go watch this movie, like, later today. All right.
1: Yeah.
0: Laura, hey, you beat the current streak EJ of Gaylord, which means now you hold the bragging rights. Are you going to keep that going?
1: I'll try.
0: All right, good to hear it. All right, tell the world who made this possible.
1: Tyler Woods and...
0: And Hits 106 HQ.

0: almost here, so you're probably determining what are you going to be putting in your students' lunch boxes. Well, a Northern Michigan dietitian says, like, just keep it simple. Try to include some protein. And as you recall from our conversation yesterday, make sure the protein is natural. Also, include some fruit, vegetables. Give the kids a little bit of choice of what they want when it comes to that, like, you know, apple slices or orange slices. Also, make sure everything is easy to open because these school lunch periods can go by pretty quickly. And yes, dessert is okay. Just don't make it the giant math textbook size brownie. I can't believe those things exist. It's 106 KHQ.
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Very beautiful for your afternoon. Sunny skies, highs near 76. Tonight, mostly clear. Lows just hanging out around 50. And then tomorrow, it's going to get sunny and warmer. Highs near 80. 73 Kittilac, 72 Petoskey, 74 at our East Bay Studios.

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Tyler Woods here. Just about 1 o'clock on your Wednesday, August 19th. 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
12: Case you

beautiful sunshine tonight, mostly clear, lows just around 50, and then tomorrow it's going to get sunny and warmer. That's a good combination. Highs near 80, 74 Kitilac, 73 Petoskey, 75 at our East Bay Studios, Traverse City. That's going to wrap it up for me. I'm Tyler Woods. Thanks for hanging out on your Wednesday, August 19th. Have safe travels with Fish in the afternoon drive coming up next. I'll see you back here tomorrow morning, 10 a.m., playing you over 106 minutes of commercial-free music.

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1: 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Now the sky is open.
0: 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Northern Michigan's number one hit music.

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1: And Justine over on the 106 KHQ text lines. 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

It's 106 KHQ, Olivia Rodrigo, and Drop Dead. What's up? It is Fish sending out big congratulations to everybody over on Facebook winning tickets to the grandstand events at the Emmett Charlevoix County Fair. You got Libby,

0: and Haley winning tickets to the rodeo. You've got, Wade, Stephanie, and Sally won tickets to the autocross. And then Monica, Megan, Desiree, Chelsea, and Josh all winning tickets to see the monster trucks next week, all at the Emmett Charlevoix County Fair. Congratulations to all the winners and winners on Monday as well, picking up those wristbands. So we're going to check in the forecast and Olivia Dean next. 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

One for the low. We're going to see more sun for Thursday. Highs of 79. Starting the day with sun on Friday. But chances of those showers and thunderstorms turning in the afternoon. Highs on Friday near 80. Saturday, slight chance of an early shower or thunderstorm at a high of 74. Right now across northern Michigan.

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It is Fish. Stick around. Coming up after 3, I got another Throwback 30 for you at 3:30. 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

It's 106 KHQ. It is Fish, that's Tame Impala, and Dracula. I don't know about you, but I get sucked into these rabbit holes on TikTok. Right now, I'm on like this algorithm where I get a lot of dash cam videos and a lot of people getting towed videos, and I'm just completely just enamored with it. It's Rihanna. It's 106 KHQ.

It's 106 KHQ. That's Ella Langley and Choose in Texas. Nominations for the MTV VMAs came out yesterday. She is up for Best Country Song and Song of the Year for that one. What's up? It is Fish. Still to come, we've got your chance to win tickets to the Northern Michigan Speedway. I've got all the details on that coming up here in about 7 minutes. It's Hits 106 KHQ.

0: Noah Kahan, sixth season, hits 106 KHQ. It is Fish, the Northern Michigan Speedway. We are racing again this weekend in Elmira on their short track. And as of right now, over on the 106 KHQ Facebook page, all you got to do is drop a comment for your chance to win tickets. We'll be sending you to the Northern Michigan Speedway this Saturday night. We've got a four-pack of tickets to the grandstands, plus we have a pair of pit passes. Like I said, all you got to do is drop that comment, your chance to win, and to enjoy the races this Saturday night. We're going to pick a couple of winners tomorrow right around noon. Good luck to you from Hits 106 KHQ.
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So if you want to hear something late 90s, early 2000s, let me know at 231-947-1106. We'll get it to you right after Dochi.

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It's 106 KHQ. It is Fish Bella Kay making her way to Detroit a month from today. She's going to be playing the Majestic in Detroit on September the 19th. Here she is with I Love It, I Love It, I Love It on Hits 106 KHQ. I like people.

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1: 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Olivia Dean and So Easy to Fall in Love, or Gracie Abrams, That's So True. 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
1: 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Sunshine, 76. We're going to see clear skies tonight. Lows down to about 50. Sun for Thursday. Highs tomorrow back up near 80. Look ahead to Friday. Better chance of showers and thunderstorms in the afternoon. And highs, once again, right around 80. Right now, all across Northern Michigan, 74. Currently in Charlevoix, it is 74 in Cadillac, 78 at our East Bay Studios in Traverse City. 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

who do we have texting in? We've got Taylor, we got Liz, Daisy texting in, as well as Sammy and Krista voting for Olivia Dean today. So easy to fall in love. Text What's Next winner on Hits 106 KHQ. I could be

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It is Fish Back to School. Closer than you think. We've got your chance to win $1,000 for your back to school shopping. I'll tell you more about that coming up here in about 12 minutes. It's 106 KHQ.

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It is Fish. Still seeing sunshine today and tomorrow. Maybe some rain returning on Friday. I've got a full check of your KHQ forecast later on this hour. It's 106 KHQ.

0: It's 106 KHQ with Bruno Mars. It's I Just Might. 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

0: It's 106 KHQ, Bruno Mars and Risk It Off. You're a fan of Cheetos. They are putting out a, it looks like a Halloween flavor called Sweet Phantom Heat Puffs. They said it's the flavor of, quote, fear. It creates a sensation of heat, tingling, and numbing with a subtle fizz. They use, apparently, ingredients of Szechuan peppercorns. So if you like the spiciness, but also like a, I guess, an experience. Yeah, Cheetos putting out a Halloween flavor that's going to drop at the end of the month called Sweet Phantom Heat Puffs. I try to stay away from like the artificial heat stuff like that. Just give me like a good hot sauce that I can put on something, and I'm okay with that. We've got a check of the forecast, and Gracie Abrams next. It's Hits 106 KHQ.
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1: 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For the rest of this evening, we're still seeing sunshine. Temps right around 75 today. Mostly clear tonight, 51 for the low. More sun for Thursday. Highs tomorrow, a little bit warmer, 79. Could see, though, the return of rain later in the day on Friday, maybe a thunderstorm as well, with highs, again, right around 80 on Friday. Currently, right now, across northern Michigan, 74 in Petoskey. It is 77 in Gilead and 77 at our East Bay Studios in Traverse City. 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
2: 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It is time for Fish's 5 at 5. And we got a lot to talk about today. More news from the MTV VMAs coming up later next month as well. And let's just dive right into it with Dominic Fike and Baby Doll. Your number 5 song tonight, Fish's 5 at 5. 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
1: Inside Fish's 5 at 5, and Morgan Wallen up for one award at the MTV VMAs, but I guess kind of a big one. Once again in the Artist of the Year category, alongside Ariana Grande, Bruno Mars, Madonna, Sabrina Carpenter, and Taylor Swift. Kind of a stacked category, I'd say. Number 4 tonight, Ben By Now. 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
1: Inside Fish's 5 at 5, it is Fish and a recent University of Alabama graduate and content creator online shared on TikTok that Olivia Rodrigo actually reached out to her and offered to help pay for her final semester of college. The gesture, which has been kept quiet for a little while, in a recent video, she said, quote, "She told me she loved my videos and I was a source of positivity and light for her, and she wanted to help me graduate, and she did." She went on to say that while she didn't want to shift her own burden, her own financial burden needs onto others, she was glad to accept any help. And a follow-up message from Olivia Rodrigo's representative revealed that the singer made a $5,000 contribution towards her studies. So cool. Olivia Rodrigo, you know, it's great what she's doing with stuff like that and with her, like, her Daisy Chain Fields Festival. Drop Dead, it's Fish's 5 at 5 on Hits 106 KHQ.

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1: Fish is 5 at 5. And this song also up for several MTV VMAs, including Song of the Year, Best Collaboration, Best Dance, Art Direction, and Visual Effects. It's Pink Panther's Zara Larsson stateside, number 2 tonight on Fish's 5 at 5. 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
1: Coming in on top tonight, Fish's 5 at 5 in another chapter of the Way Too Early to Predict, but hey, let's give it a shot category. Early predictions on Coachella headliners for next year. I'm seeing names like Dua Lipa thrown around. Miley Cyrus, I believe, was at the best odds from when I was looking. Rumors are that she was offered an $8.5 million deal to headline Coachella next year. Another name, Tame Impala, who has not only headlined but been a part of Coachella a bunch of years in the past, but have yet to play since 2019. And number one tonight with Dracula, it's Fish's 5 at 5 on Hits 106 KHQ.

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It is Fish. Congrats to all of our winners with the Emmett Charlevoix County Fair. Libby and Haley are headed to the rodeo. Monica, Megan, Desiree, Josh, and Chelsea winning tickets to the monster trucks. Wade, Stephanie, and Sally will be heading to the autocross. And then congrats to yesterday's winners, Melinda, Carly, Kenda, and Carrie are headed to the carnival on Hits 106 KHQ. The Emmett Charlevoix County Fair kicking off next Monday. Here's Leon Thomas and Mutt on Hits 106 KHQ.

Taylor Swift, I Knew It, I Knew You, hits 106 KHQ. Man, the Tigers blew another game today. They were up, what, two runs in the, or up a run in the ninth inning, gave up two home runs, and lost in the bottom of the ninth today. So another loss on the record. Not looking too promising for that wild card spot with a little over a month to go in the season. Chapel Roan, it's 106 KHQ.

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0: It's 106 KHQ with a weekend and die for you. What's up? 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
1: 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We're still seeing sunshine this evening. Temps still right around 75, mostly clear tonight. A little chilly, 50 for the low tonight. Sunshine for Thursday, 79 for the high. Look ahead to Friday, starting the day with a little bit of sunshine. However, looks like showers and thunderstorms late in the day and a high of 80 on Friday. Checking current temps right now. It is still 75 in Charlevoix, 74 Cadillac, and 77 at our East Bay studios in Traverse City. Sabrina Carpenter and House Tour. 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

HQ, your chance to head to the Northern Michigan Speedway, racing again in Elmira on that quarter-mile oval. Drop a comment on the 106K HQ Facebook page by noon tomorrow. We're going to draw a couple of winners. Somebody's winning a four-pack of tickets. Somebody's winning some pit passes as well. It's 106K HQ.

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It is Fish, one of the names being tossed around to headline one of the days at Coachella in 2027. Dua Lipa, Dance the Night. It's 106 KHQ.

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It is Fish. Still gorgeous across northern Michigan this evening. Sunny again tomorrow. Highs in the 80s. Maybe the return of some late rain or thunderstorms on Friday. We'll check if your KHQ forecast later on. Post Malone. It's 106K HQ.

It's 106 KHQ, Teddy Swims, Mr. Know-It-All. What's up? It is Fish Nick Jonas revealing that he was set to play Kristoff in the movie Frozen, but he, bombed his audition, he said. I went in for Kristoff, and they were like, all right, what are you going to be singing today? He said, I don't know. And they said, what do you mean? You didn't get your sheet music? And he said, no, no one told me I had to. And that was kind of solidified the him not getting the role, I guess. Sabrina Carpenter, please, please, please. It's his.

0: It's 106 KHQ. It is Fish Butt. Time for me to step aside. Summer going to be coming next. We are halfway through the week, and it's already been a week. Summer.
1: Yeah, it was a week yesterday, man. I'm really just cranking through this week.
0: My poor baby cat. She was sneezing throughout the night tonight, so I didn't get a whole
1: sweet
0: lot of
1: chicken.
0: Yeah, I didn't get a whole lot of sleep last night because she was up sneezing. Haley ended up getting her some. I think they got her nose drops or something today. So hopefully, I don't know if she has like a respiratory thing or if she's got allergies or something. But hopefully that helps clear that up a little bit, and she can stop sneezing because it was like a.
1: Chicky.
0: Yeah, yeah.
1: Aww.
0: Poor little girl. But
1: my sweet niece.
0: I'm sure she'll be okay. We'll just keep an eye on over the next few days. Anyways, what do you got going on for tonight?
1: We're just hanging out, man. We're having a good time.
0: Heck yeah. We got some new music 9. We got some Summer's Choice.
1: Cruising through the night. We're just trying to get to Friday, man.
0: I hear you on that. Cannot wait for it. And Summer's in next. We'll take a check of the forecast. We're seeing clear skies tonight. Some spots may hit the upper 40s tonight, Summer.
1: Yikes!
0: Yeah, but you know what? It's okay. It's all right. We'll take a check of that forecast next. It's Hits 106 KHQ.
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3: Your KHQ forecast for the rest of tonight. We're going to see clear skies, lows down to about 51 tonight. Sunshine for Thursday, highs of 79. Friday, we're going to see more rain showers in the afternoon. Maybe a thunderstorm as well. Low highs on Friday right around 80. Chance of showers for Saturday, 75. And Sunday, mostly sunny and 71. That is it for me, Fish. Out the door. Summer's in next. We're going to start it with Olivia Dean. It's 826 KHQ. Have a great night.

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getting our party on, and I want you to be there. I'm going to give you all of the details coming up later on this hour. Give me about 30 minutes of commercial-free music, and then I'm going to give you every single detail you need to know on how you can be hanging out with me tomorrow night in Boyne.

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1: Hey, it's Ashley Zane. I'm excited to talk to you again tomorrow morning, 6 to 10 a.m. I'm going to have weather updates, Northern Michigan newscasts. We're going to play the KHQ Quiz Pop at 7:35. We're also going to work out live on the air at 9:10 for the KHQ Fitness Challenge. 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It is. Okay, talk to you tomorrow morning.
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0: 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It is another Boyne business after hours. It is Jimmy Buffett inspired. 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
1: And it is your hump day edition of the Hit List. What's happening just after 8 o'clock on your Wednesday night? And Swifties are convinced that Taylor Swift's 13th studio album is right around the corner. Of course, we know that she had a very large part in the Toy Story 5 movie. There's a lot of lilac during the promotion of that when it came to Taylor Swift, speaking the color, which Taylor has made very known is her favorite color. She chopped her hair. She's walking out of doors that she is known to kick off a new era in an outfit. She's so Easter egg coded that all of the Swifties are just like flies to a light, trying to figure out when we're getting new Taylor. And speaking of, she's kicking off the